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1: Okay.

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0: Didn't find anything out of there, as well as the tripwire.
1: 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They've been advised, they're on their way. You can find our phone number for Lila, 509-771-4143.
0: Thank you.
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1: Thank you.
0: Just a map, that is please control. Thank you.
1: Thank you.

0: Control, this is the not having anything in the mouth for Arthur Calder.
1: Appreciate it. Control, can you just recall this as a suspicious or a trespass? I'll be getting a citation here.
0: Thank you.

0: 些请说。
1: 先生，
0: I'll be clear. 200 dollars for the general fund. If you can leave it open, I'll throw a note in real quick.
1: Mm-hmm.
0: 5-6, Franklin Control.
1: Hello.
0: 4th Street Tower Lines, right next. 5. Charlie Mike X-ray 44. 5 TMX 44.

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1: Control.
0: Is he out of the vehicle?
1: Jeffrey McFarland out of 125 DNAV.
0: Receive, do you have anything on that?
1: No watch, 3 minutes on clock, 6 minutes now.
0: Received anything recent?
1: Two charges in 2024 for DNA misdemeanor.
0: Received. Any chapter 90?

0: Thank you, but this is coming to us.
1: That's what I'm going to say.
0: This is a four.
1: Six, six, to control, you can close that out. Thank you.
0: Thank you, sir.

0: Adrian is on 6, Stanford.
1: He's on 7.
0: Thank you.
1: Control, when did this registration expire?

0: 6676.
1: 6676. Did she observe the drug use control? How does she know that they're using?
0: She's a third party caller. She's on the scene. She just stated that they were using, I'm sure, which drug it was. It's a couple told their mother, their neighbor, which is Danielle's mother, at 1295. No
1: original info
0: after that.
1: Hey, John, I think we had a domestic there last week. I'll check on that. Control.
0: Controller 66, there was a disorderly on the 7th of this month. There were a couple yelling involving those two adult parties.
1: Where's you? Uncle Miller, thank you.
0: Thank you.
1: Hey, you to find control.
0: Control.
1: I'll take that for 7-6.
2: Yeah.
0: Thank you.

I'm in Russian travel.

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1: Six
0: thousand. You on Power Street, right?
1: Burners on that guy at Kennedy School right now.

0: 66 to control.
1: Thank you.
0: Going out on Foxtrot.
1: 36.

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1: Control.
0: Fire check okay. It's over. David was feeling a little under the weather, so he had his mother to pick up the kids. We'll be clear.
1: Thank you.
2: Control, Charlie. Beach Street and Lena Lane, calling out, calling yellow, speeding up and down the street. We're doing loops in the area, unknown direction of travel.
0: Control, you can show me out in that area as well.
1: Alright.

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0: 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It's going to be for warrant service. 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
2: Yankee Charlie 869. YC 869. I'll be clear. It's going to be a warning for 99. Someone else taking the vehicle.
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0: 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Mass 3 Zulu November, Juliet 45, 3 ZNJ 45 on a gray title.
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0: 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S4849-3374 will be clear.
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0: The child is being checked on Nicole O'Donnell. Her partner David Wright and the child Emma O'Donnell. She's concerned because there's a domestic history there. And there was a report that Nicole and David were using substances. They also said that there was a 51A report later today, unknown by who. He said that the child is also sick as well.
2: Control, wasn't 66 and 80 just up there?
0: This is how it is. Child abuse emergency line received a 51A report. They didn't say that. They don't know what substances are used, but they are requesting that they're well being checked.
2: Receipt.

0: controller system. Please just use the 800 number.
1: 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I'll give the main line a call. I'll see if I can get a hold of Melinda. You're leaving this condition, go ahead.
0: Thank you.
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1: 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We're en route.
0: A1, have you en route. 33 Glen Meadow for the fall. 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
0: Provide your DCF with an update. She's going to pass it along to Melinda. We're all set for now. You can show me clear.
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0: 36 Level 3, Bullet Insertion, RPC 8, 19-year-old male, found his missing since this morning, 3-11.
1: You said that this morning, Control?
0: That's affirmative. Missing since this morning.

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1: In a car, it was over this morning. 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His name is Jesse Goose.
0: Now,

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57 control.

Alpha Fire System Alarm 82, Rescue 1, 264 Summer Street. 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Female party fell last night, now it's been a lot of pain. 148.

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0: Hey, fire 8-2,
1: sir. 8-2-6-4, Summit 3, 34-year-old female fell. 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

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Okay, one engine one, 11 bit, course.

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1: Event 211 Betancourt, elderly female fallen. 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
0: Francesco, grab it. Who is he, sir?

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0: Washington Street at Grove Street, for local driver. 712-495, behind the RP, 60 miles an hour passer. The RP is no longer behind the vehicle. Heavy Rhode Island, 1 Papa November, 740. 1 PM, 740, a black F-150.
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0: I took the length of Grove Street. That vehicle is going to be GLA. How do you collect?
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0: 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Franklin Fire, shift of bomb engine 1, 123 Dean Avenue, the station 117 apartment, department 3302, for the investigate the local 728.
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547 East Center Street, Dunkin' Donuts. So the past incident happened yesterday around 1425. The FD, who's the manager of the Dunkin', said a party came in and stole $20 from the tip jar and then brought in the kids behind him. She was bursting for this suspected party. It was at the house. She was against the officers.

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1: 也是石头头。
2: 县城。
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2: Please, Austin 90, do you copy that? And Austin 91, can you head that way?
1: 91, you said.
0: Can you copy?

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1: Rescue 1, we're going to be on air at headed to headquarters. We're switching to engine 4.
0: Rescue 1 on, headed to headquarters. Switching to rescue to engine 4.

0: 那里望的状子说阿美亚掌声第三声。
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0: 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Just spoke with the manager. 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
0: Mark Hughes is down. Are you able to look up an individual? I have a name and date of birth. You ready?
1: And yet.
0: It's going to be Martel Collins, first name. Mike Alpha, Romeo, Kilo, Echo, Lima, Lima. Last name, Collins, Charlie, Oscar, Lima, Lima, India, November, Sierra. Date of birth, May 22nd, 1990.

0: received confirming as a party out of Westminster Hill, Fitchburg. His OL1 is suspended. He has 31 on the adult. Negative WMS. Stanley.
1: Lucy, we're just speaking to the individual now. Possibly be involved in Dunkin' Donuts.
0: Copy that. You clear copy. Not info.

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1: Hello.
0: Did you get my last transmission?
1: Go again with it.

0: Go ahead, what do you got?
1: Angel was just advising that party. Yeah, three previous closed RO orders, and has a variation of charges operating after assault battery, destruction of property, armed robbery, going back to 2017, 2018.
0: Thank you.

0: Picture of us getting soup.
1: Got it.
0: Copy. One more message.
1: Yep, go ahead.
0: Just advising that a party has a non-extraditable warrant out of West Virginia. Just advising it for in-state pickup only.
1: Received.

0: just showing you a square for gay houseplay. Still put down party, he's been advised to stay away from that Dunkin' Donuts. You can show me a route back to that Dunkin' on East Central Street.
1: Thank you.

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0: John. Oh, okay. 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Show Doug and the staff to complete a trespass order.
1: Okay.

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1: in A1.
0: E1, responding Lentham, switching over.
1: A1 responding, Lentham, 100 Stonewall Boulevard, open sky, suite 5, 4-year-old male, fall, head strike,
0: duty,
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0: On service, all in on clear.
2: 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On clear.
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0: 一问门扉。
1: Thank you for your time, go ahead.
0: That's it, for the virus, DLS 30.
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0: Trauma, Oscar 74, 91, 341 West Central Street, Franklin's from the pantry, for an autistic teenage female having an emotional disturbance. Not violent. She is screaming. Not sure if we have any papas at the station that head that way.
1: 7-4 control, I'm on the desk.
0: Proceed. We have a clinician to head that way.
1: Zero 23 control, I'll check.
0: Proceed. Zero 23, also be advised. I have 7-4 as the north. My apologies.
1: No worries, I can check. Also. Control, I'll send you the new sheet.
0: That would be great, thank you.

0: 对对对。
1: They use the back entrance
2: 8,000.
1: Roger.
2: Okay,
1: Engine 4 is going to be in service first, due out of station 2 for rescue 1.
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0: 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Should come back to Shannon.
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1: 15 miles.
0: 15.
1: A1, you can show it clear and returning.
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0: 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I'll bring the case number.
1: Hey,

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0: 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Map bus number Sierra 7295980. 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

0: 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Motor vehicle stop, Union Street at Nathan Street, Howard Mass Ranch 3, Papa, Nevada, Romeo 15, 3 PNR 15.
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1: What do you think?

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1: 开始。
0: This is all units clear. Repeat Bravo to operator for ADII.
1: Thank you.

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1: It's
0: no. 1 Church Square in front of the St. Mary's Church, Bird 2 Clown VA, unknown injuries. All drivers out, car debris in the road, drivers in route.
2: Square, St. Mary's Church, for the 2 Clown VA, unknown injuries.

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1: A1, one church square in front of St. Mary's Church. Looks like it's taking closer to the Main Street side. 2 crime VA, unknown injuries or airbags. All parties out of the VA.

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1: Pull me on arrival. 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
0: Anyone here on scene? 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

0: Now you're on final.
1: Hi, John.
0: Hello, witness. 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
1: End it.
0: Mass Sierra 421-57013. Again, Mass S 421-57013. Should be a wizard up in here.
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0: 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I'm going to involve vehicles on the
1: radar.
0: Go ahead. 9 Alpha Romeo, 246. Again, Mass 9 AR 246. It's going to be owner up if I just have a status symbol.

0: Black says 9 Alpha Romeo, Clear 6 is a Apple 2011 Delta Corolla, color white, registered to a John Malzone out of Mill Street, Franklin, he's also active.
1: Who's this,

0: ship alarm for A2, engine 2, 122 Grove Street, third floor, third person unconscious. That's Franco Fire. Medical ship alarm, A2, engine 2, 122 Grove Street, the third floor, the person unconscious.
1: Ryan is responding, 122 Grove Street, for a female party, collapsed. 30-year-old female, they have confirmed she is breathing. She's in the back entrance.
2: Appreciate the open room.
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0: Blair from the MDA, Engine 1 Hill.

75A2 engine 2. RP is now stating that patient is responding. She has some tightness in her chest. She is on blood pressure medication.

0: control with the business.
1: Gonna be the third floor. Am I reading any specific business? The third floor. Control 7-4, the common party reports no specific business, just the third floor. They'll meet responded at the back door.
0: Received up 122. We'll be out.
1: Thank you.
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0: 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Should be over NASA Domes.
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1: Affirmative.
0: Okay, that's going to be an arrest. You can open it back up and assign any case number to Oscar 90. And I'll be booking it if you do not close it up.
1: Right.

0: Control to 023. That's going to be on Oscar 90 to report, correct?
1: Yeah, sir. Just stand by one. It's not going to be 90. It's going to be Oscar Detroit.
0: Copy.
1: Yeah, so it's not going to have any closed out.

0: 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ALS and open zero.
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0: Nine one Dragon Control.
1: Control, what's your
0: name? Gonna need clear on the vehicle has been towed. I'll complete a crash report on the matter.
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1: TCO has an ETA of 20 minutes. 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
0: Do we have an ETA on ACO, and if you get any calls for loud noises in this area, call set.
1: Thank you. And I wanted to give us an ETA of 20 minutes. That's around 1359.

0: 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General weakness, no chest pain.
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0: Yeah, you're in control.
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0: Ending mileage at Lincoln District Court. D3494.
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0: 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How's that, dear?
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0: Sierra 23 to Oscar 91. Sorry, disregard. Oscar 90. You call my cell? And, are you still at court?
1: Okay, I'll give you a call.
0: Okay, I just have to ask him a question.

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1: Loyalty Transfer 1 ALS to Milford, Diamond Valley 2-0.
0: ALS 1-2.
1: Engine 4 is clear, Franklin Barrett.
0: Okay.

0: 发就是个常识。
1: 非常。
0: Yes, we cleared. No need for another report number to be a supplement to that earlier arrest.
1: Thank you.

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1: Yeah, Mule 4 returning.
0: Say one of the clear returning.

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0: Uncle 76.
1: Not showing the permit, even though he had it, and he had it at least. 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

0: 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That was in the neighborhood yesterday as well.
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0: I'll be taking that suspicious activity call.
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0: Gonna be clear, check the surrounding area. 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
1: Thank you, sir.

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Medical 6 alarm. A1 engine 1. 128 Union Street for the seizure. Franklin fire. 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
0: This intersection is from Street Union, 491 Open Line, and at the intersection of Chateau on their right. Nothing wasn't heard. Now serving two car MBA, no injuries.
1: What?
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0: 85. 17 Palomino Drive, Covington Station, Lucky Seats, 820, female, with autism, is going to go home from school in Hanover. A tracker shows she's in Westwood. I'll keep track on the transportation company, but they are closed. Still that way.
1: 766. Eighty-five, please.

0: Hey, Beaver, stream for the disabled vehicle. Crossing reports of light blue Nissan sedan is disabled on the road. Traffic is starting to back up. Vehicles can get around him.
1: Right, sir.
2: Hi, 6, Franco Control.
0: Franco Control.
2: Units will be clear. The two vehicles never contacted one another. They just thought they crashed. We'll be clear.
0: Okay.

0: Sierra 16 from Flick. Are you able to just call Westwood PD as well, where you have them check the last GPS location?
1: Good evening, sir. We're trying to get that exact location now. And that was Westwood.
0: Control, are you calling Westwood?
1: We are going to call Westwood as soon as we have the address and other stations.

0: Okay, it's on the phone, you know, you know. You know, it was a school, following some of the day program with that child. Thank you to the voicemail, yeah, saying that I would be delayed 20 minutes. She hasn't moved from the residence, 85 Gray Street in Westwood. I think I was in Westwood now.
1: Receive, she's in Westwood now?
0: That is the address, my favorite.

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0: people responding, telling, you know, driving correctly that he's heading out into the area of Carson Street and Westwood. Philadelphia is stating that my wife, you know, is being really advised with any disposition.
1: Appreciate it.

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Rhode Island 1 Victor. 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

0: E52.
1: Franklin again.
0: If you just want to update Westwood, it's going to be in the area of 308 Hartford Street in Westwood. Again, 308 Hartford Street as of 5 minutes ago.
1: Okay,

0: Control, do you have the name of the transportation company, or are you still in the...
1: It's going to be Vanpool.

0: 6 control. Operators, Rhode Island 1369-3654, Rhode Island 1369-3654. And we're going to be in front of 2323 Beaver. You can update that.
1: Please,

0: East Side Control. Just an updated address. Address and the Hartford Street. She's possibly on her way home now. We're just trying to get in touch with Bample right now.
1: Thank you, sir.

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1: A1 off of Milford, 9 miles.
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0: Sir, we're fire. 836 West Central Street, Chrome Electrical Hazard. Officer, there's a converter, same down. Please, you shouldn't be out there. It's all across the shop, gas station. No smoke or fire.
1: Crazy.
0: The door is in trouble.

ending 4836 West Central Street, in front of the Stop and Shop gas station. RP says there's a converter hanging down. I'm sure if it's supposed to be like that. No smoke, no fire. Unknown as power has been missing since.

0: 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If you want to notify the cable company, by no means do they need to come out. We'll be clear for now.
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1: Franklin Control.
0: The location of the female is not showing Village Street in Medway. We believe she's on the... She's in the van. We're unable to get in touch with Fanpool. I'm going to be heading towards Village Street with the father, and we're going to see if we can locate the van just to put everyone at ease.
1: You too, sir.
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0: 4, Franklin 5.
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2: To 76. I'm at Village at the end of the pond. If you want me to stand by here.
3: 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We're just passing about three cars behind it. It's taking a left into Franklin now.
2: Okay, well, yeah.
4: Six
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4: Thank you, control.
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1: Come on, I'll be right up, John, thank you.
0: My apologies, Delta 48.

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0: 听说文化里面这些的 history， 像包括问性交易和 mental health issues。
1: Basically. Control is the IP, also the patient in this call.
0: Negative. 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But no, not the IP. Over there, then.

0: for?
1: Hold me on for Blueberry Lane.
0: A1, 34 Blueberry Lane. The 26-year-old female took 55 Tylenol pills. Is constant alert. Does have a history of mental health issues.
1: Engine 1,
0: on the way, 34 Blueberry Lane.

0: Control. Stop, assist, and desist. You can use... I'll get you number a second. It's going to be a Washington Street address. You use Maps 1-0-1-0-9-3-4-9-6. 0-1-1-0-9-3-4-9-6. That's part of the incident. You can sound Oscar 5-6. Control, that address will be 258 Washington.
1: Please,
0: 256, come on down.
1: This is a responding to the unit. That 26-year-old female named Catherine Lombardi said she's calm and on the second floor in a bedroom.
2: Control, can you go one more time with that address? I think I heard it wrong the first time you said it.
1: It is 34 in Bay Lane, 34 in Bay Lane.

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0: 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Phone's on fire. 601, engine 2, 91 Jordan Road, Church of Latter-day Saints. 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
1: Engine 4, 91 Jordan Road, for Saturday Saint. Said they had food in the oven. All the alarms were going off. Let's hope no fire.

0: Franklin to show, 137, first battleship.
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